0: Radio.
1: Q Radio, Nuri and Morn, through the night.
2: Me not working hard. Yeah, right, picture that with a Kodak. Or better yet, go to Times Square, take a picture of me with a Kodak. Took my life from negative to positive, I just want y'all to know that. And tonight, let's enjoy life.

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0: coming up.
1: Let's get into Wednesday morning. We've got today's percentage thingy thing coming up in a bit. Things that we only do on holiday.
2: Right.
1: 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I'm going to share it with you before seven.
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0: Sr. Move Your Feet playing on Q Radio for Wednesday afternoon. It is 20 past one, the 10th of June today. And Jordan looking after you through until 4 o'clock. How is everybody doing today? I know there's a lot going on. I'm not going to talk about it. That's News's job. And my job today is to keep spirits high, to keep you feeling good, and to keep you feeling positive. That's what we're going to do, especially this hour in the All Request Lunch, because it's over to you. I want to know what song makes you feel really, really good. Like when you're having a down day, what song is guaranteed to get you up on your feet or at least tapping your foot at your desk? That first song that we started the show with, Young Hearts Run Free by Candy Staten, is Yaza. She absolutely loves that song. So that We Feel Good choice was from her. But I want to know what it is that'll put a little bit of a spring in your step today. Get in touch with me, please. 07702-687-001 is the number. 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You can ask me to do a shout out. Whatever you want, I will try to accommodate you as best I can between now and 2 o'clock. Hit me up. The lines are open.
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Three songs, one connection. 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
0: 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Looks like it's going to be a battle for the top spot tonight. 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